0: 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Love you vibe.
1: Yeah.
0: We the best. Give me the light.
1: Yeah.
0: And we turn it up every time.
1: Every time.
0: And we bust it up, watch it.
1: Watch it.
0: Ha!
2: Kimba, how ya bad, sir?
3: No nos responsabilizamos de la cantidad de éxitos que escuches todo el día. Flama Plus, la radio de la...